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Before that, Golden Clouds with Lee Scratch Perry from The Orbs, The Observer, and The Star House. Funkies before that with Breakthrough from their album Can't You Hear Me? And starting us off there is The Hollies with Son of a Rotten Gambler from their album Another Night. Cover now, this is Ayub Ogata with Koth Biro from his album Emana Kuyo. Only here, 91.7 WXCI Danbury.

91.7 WXCI Danbury. Destroyer with Tinseltown Swimming in Blood from his album Ken. The Bats, before that, was Made Up in Blue from Daddy's Highway. The Sixths, another band of Steve Merritt's, with Falling Out of Love with You from their album Rat's Nest. And leading us off on that set was Ayu Bagada with Kothbiro from his album Eau and Amana Kuyo. Coming up for now, this is Great Grandpa with Mono No Aware off of their album Four of Arrows. 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

91.7 WXCI. Damn right, that was Wet Leg with Catch These Fists off of their most recent album, Moisturizer. Heim with bonus track Summer Girl off of their album, Woman in Music Part 3. Actually released a couple albums years before that album. King Princess with Profit off of her album Cheap Queen. And leading us off, there's Great Grandpa with Mono No Aware from their album Four of Arrows. Heading to the last full-length set of the evening, this is Devin Gilfillan with I'ma Let My Body Move off of his album I Love You Anyway. 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
1: 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Welcome back to this week's edition of Hard Attack. I am back from vacation, so it'll be fun again because I'll be doing it live. I went to Cape Cod for a week. It was a good time. I caught a cool looking like little shark thing. Like, I think they're called like duskies or something like that. But yeah, I caught a cool little shark thing, like fishing. And then I just ate good food. I ate a lot of fish. I mean, it makes sense because it's Cape Cod. I didn't have any lobster though. No lobster. That's a Maine thing. If I go to Maine, I'll have lobster. Got some cool stuff lined up for this week. New Poppy is coming out soon, which I'm excited for because I'm a big fan of a lot of her metal stuff that she's done. It's really great, really great metalcore stuff. Got some new Poppy, new Nun Slaughter, but yeah, why don't we just get right into it? This first song is a new single from Poppy. Actually, it is "Dying to Forget."

And we are back. What you just listened to was Torn Open with And So We Rise. Before that, we had Devil Driver with Dead in the Water. And starting off there for tonight's show, we had Poppy with Dying to Forget. This next song is from the band From Distant Hills. It is called Night Womb.

And we are back. What you just listened to was Psydon with Razorblade Temptation. That is off of their new full-length release, Scars Beneath Memory's Wrist. And then, what do we have before that? Before that, we had Nocturnal Departure with Chthonic Upheaval. And before that, we had Ad Finem Omnia with The Leaf That Refused the Light. And then before that, we had the new Nunslaughter single called Rotten Messiah. And then starting that section off, we had From Distant Hills with Night Womb. We're going to keep this going here with some new Warning. The first new Warning record in over 20 years, I believe. This is the first track off of that album. It is called Rituals of Shame.

And we are back. What you just listened to was Nachtheim with Het Duister Verdied. And then before that we had The New Warning, the first track off that record called Rituals of Shame, which is also the title track. Oh my god. I don't know, that warning song. Let's put this into perspective. I knew that Warning was kind of a doom metal band, but I never actually sat down and listened to them. That was soul crushing. Genuinely. I mean, I want to listen to it again cuz I was kind of in and out with it, but that was genuinely soul crushing. I love, it's the reason why I love doom metal is because I love how it's just self-titled Sabbath, but even awesomer than self-titled Sabbath. There's a line at the end, the last verse of that song. I have the lyrics pulled up right now. It's just the last verse of that song. It's not in the darkness of certainty that I need you most, but in an ever-living, self-defeating horror that follows me wherever I fall. That's deep. You know? But yeah, anyway, enough sentimentality. But I highly, highly recommend. I'm gonna listen to it on my way home, but I highly recommend you check out this record. It's Rituals of Shame by Warning. Anyway, it is 10:01, and you are listening to WXCI Danbury on FM and 91.7 and streaming online at WXCI.org from Western Connecticut State University. 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That is WXCI_91.7 on Instagram. And it is that time of night, 10:02 here on our beautiful Midtown campus. It is time for the top 10 at 10. Coming up first, we have some more kind of black metal-y stuff. This is the new album from Vehemence. I believe they are a French band, judging by the name of this track in the album. The album is called A Siege pour l'Eternité. This song is called Chant d'Honneur.

0: And we are back. What you just listened to at our number 8 spot for the week was August Burns Red with The Nameless. That is off of their new record, Season of Surrender. And before that, we had Converge with It Only Gets Worse. That is off of their second new record of the year, Hum of Hurt. And then starting that off at our number 10 spot, we had Vehemence with Chant d'Honneur. That is off of their new record, A Siege pour l'Eternité. And coming in our coming in at our number 7 spot, we have The Whispering with their self-titled track, The Whispering.
1: Yeah.

And we are back. What you just listened to at our number 5 spot for the week was Corpse Water. That was something in off of their record Something in the Water. The song is called Those of the Obscene. Then before that, at our number 6 spot, we had Monolord with Inside a Collider. That is off of their new record Never Ending. It's more doom metal for you. And then at our number 7 spot for the week, we had The Whispering with their own title track, The Whispering. Then coming in at our number 4 spot, I got some deathcore for you. Some deathcore. This song is called Nothing Left to Hate. This is from the band Distant off their new EP, Rat Torture.

There you have it. That is our top 10 at 10 for tonight at our number one spot for the week. Sorry, I keep on brain farting. I don't know what's wrong with me tonight. At our number one spot for the week, we just had Oldowan Gash with Catechism of Shame Part 1. That is off of their new record, 1,000 Dreams of War. Honestly, probably one of my favorite black metal records that I've ever listened to. It's just like so, like, I love like the kind of like melodies that come out of records like this, and I think I like the vocals. Yeah, I know that's kind of like bare bones. I don't know. It's just like if I like it, I like it. I'm bad with words. Then at our number two spot, we had Silence Equals Death with Tortured Souls. That is off of their new EP, From the Ashes. Number three spot, we had Periphery with Subhuman featuring Will Ramos doing his awesome gutturals as usual. That is off of Periphery's new record, A Pale White Dot. And then at our number four spot for the week, we had Distant with Nothing Left to Hate off of their new EP, Rat Torture. And now, for third hour tonight, I mean, I know it's 10:51, but I have to start off some old school death metal for you. This is first night in a minute where I'm kind of catering to the old heads, you know. So with the death metal stuff, I'm kind of sticking to anything before 1995, and then later on we're going to get into some thrash to end things off for the night. So yeah, starting us off, we'll probably be able to get through two tracks before I take a little break for top 10, for the top of the hour, I mean. But yeah, we're starting off with some old school death metal. This first song is by the band Obituary. It is called Infected.

here. Our patrols have spotted them in the jungle. 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They've come to kill us. Quick, drink the wine. Drink the wine. They'll be here with flamethrowers. Drink, drink. In a few seconds, you'll feel drowsy. 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Sleep forever.

WXEI 91.7 FM, Dan Barry, starting off our old school death metal theme for this first part of the last hour for tonight. We just had What Dwells Within by Bolt Thrower. That is off their acclaimed album War Master, although really to me all of it is acclaimed, because they are definitely like at the peak of my death metal preference. But yeah, love that track, What Dwells Within by Bolt Thrower. Before that, we had Carnage in the Temple of the Damned by Deicide. That is off of their self-titled record. And starting that off, we had Obituary with Infected. That is off of their album Cause of Death. Keeping us going here, we got World Without God by Convulse.

You know, I'm so sorry if you were enjoying that song, but I just messed up a little bit. That is my bad. A little technical difficulty. But I will take this as a perfect opportunity to take a break and apologize and move on from it. What you were just listening to was Morta Skuld by No World Escapes. And before that, we had Chapel of Ghouls by Morbid Angel. Before that, Evil Dead by Death. And then starting that section off, we had World Without God by Convulse. And you just heard a little snippet of a track I'm going to play later, but why don't we get to the last track of our little death metal-ish section, old school death metal section. Again, technical difficulty, my bad. This is Massacre with Biohazard.

We're getting into some of the thrash stuff for tonight. What you just listened to was Comaniac by Artillery. That is off of their album By Inheritance. Awesome thrash album. Very underrated thrash album, in my opinion. And then before that, we had the last song of the little death metal section. That was Massacre with Biohazard. We're going to keep the thrash stuff going now. This is Silhouettes by Warbringer.

and we are coming to the end here. To end us off, before we get into our classic to end off the night, we just had Disposable Heroes by Metallica. I'm going to be honest, I can't pick a favorite track off of Master of Puppets. It's not my favorite of, like, the original four, like, Metallica albums, like, the great, like, the goats, you know, the goats, is still Ride the Lightning, but, like, I can't deny that Master of Puppets is not one of the greatest metal albums ever made. You know, I think Orion is still my favorite off this record, but Disposable Heroes is my favorite, is, like, my favorite of, like, the fast tracks on this record, which is most of them. But yeah, so Disposable Heroes, Metallica, classic right there. Then before that we had Walk Term by Sodom. It's not Soda, it's Sodom. That is off of their album Tapping the Vein. Then before that we had a little bit of a deep cut, I think, off of Peace Sells. Devil's Island, that is Megadeth. Then before that we had DNR, Do Not Resuscitate by Testament, that is off of The Gathering. Then starting that last section off, we had Warbringer by Warbringer with Silhouettes, that is off of their album Woe to the Vanquished. And to end it off for tonight, I've got another Sabbath track for you. You know, I'm a slave to honoring Ozzy and what he has done for this genre. I'm sure as many of us are. Here's my pick for the night. Or, well, it wasn't my pick. It was actually Alex's pick. Shout out DJ Moose. Moose Mix, Thursday nights, 10 p.m. to 12 a.m. If you like some cool, like, hip-hop stuff, then go check out his show. It's great. It's great, honestly. But yeah, we're going to end it off with something off of Sabbath, Bloody Sabbath. So this is Killing Yourself to Live. And this has been this week's edition, Heart Attack 91.7 FM, WXCI Danbury. And streaming online at WXCI.org from Western Connecticut State University. And I will see you all next week. Have a good night.

0: I'm Dr. Anthony Lizerwitz, and this is Climate Connections. In the sky over Texas, you might spot two planes connected by a cable, with one pulling the other. These are test flights from Aerolane, a company that's turning cargo planes into flying trailers as a way to cut shipping costs. Todd Gratz, Aerolane CEO, calls it a SkyTrain.
1: Essentially, we are towing cargo behind the primary plane. So we're basically doing what trucking and rail has proven to date, and we're adding that concept into the air.
0: With Aerolane's technology, both planes still have their own pilot and engines. To pull the second plane, the first plane uses a little more fuel than it would flying alone. But the second plane mostly keeps its engines idling and glides in the first plane's wake. This reduces overall fuel use and planet-warming carbon pollution.
1: If we can reduce those emissions, all the while saving the operators money, it's a win for everyone.
0: Airlines can install this technology on standard planes to adapt their existing fleets. One U.S. cargo airline will start flying with Aerolane's tech later this year, and eventually, Gratz envisions SkyTrains carrying cargo all over the world. Climate Connections is produced by the Yale Center for Environmental Communication. To learn more about climate change, visit climateconnections.org.
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0: I'm Dr. Anthony Lizerwitz, and this is Climate Connections. If you think lima beans all look like the ones you remember from school lunches, think again.
1: We've grown about 12 to 14 different varieties of limas, from the fresh green lima bean that everyone knows to really tiny dry limas that you can use like a black bean or a pinto bean.
0: Teddy Moynihan of Plowshare Farms in Pennsylvania has grown lima beans for several years as part of a USDA-funded study. Lima beans are native to Central and South America, and many varieties can withstand hot, dry conditions. And as the U.S. gets more extreme weather, they show promise as a climate-resilient crop. But many varieties require long nights to flower and cannot thrive in the longer summer days up north. So researchers are crossbreeding new varieties that will grow well in northern climates and appeal to consumers. And to get people excited about lima beans, Moynihan has sold them to Philadelphia restaurants and hosted a dinner where chefs featured limas in every course.
1: There was summer chow chow with lima beans pickled. They did a mashed lima bean in the style of a mashed potato. And then for dessert, there was a lima bean creme caramel.
0: So he's helping to show off the potential of this versatile crop. Climate Connections is produced by the Yale Center for Environmental Communication. To learn more about climate change, visit climateconnections.org.
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1: I woke up this morning, I had a boner. 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
1: All right, let's get this straight right out of the gate. 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

0: Jumping in the Night with DJ Career Geddon. 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

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It is the stinkiest of rats, me, big stinky rat, with another sermon from the sewers where we only play stinkers, and my phone alarm went off. 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And on Facebook, we are WXCI 91.7 Westcon Radio. You want to know what I have not gotten in quite a long while? 2 months, I think. A weekly wail. So if you do not know, it doesn't have to be your worst scream. It doesn't have to be your most so-so scream. It just has to be your very best scream. I want my timbers to be shivering. I want my flabbers to be gasted. I want to be genuinely afraid of you by the end. If you cut out the audio on the phone, which is kind of easy to do, by the way, I will give you a gold star on your person, and then I'll give you a fat smacker right on your forehead. I'll go, good job, wow, and then I'll like do a little Fortnite emote dance, and it will, no one will like any part of it. Most certainly you. Most certainly me. So, you know, if you want to give me a weekly whale, would love that. If you want to give me like a bird fact or any fact, or just chat and say hi, I would love to hear from you. I have the best listeners in the whole wide world, and you guys are always so nice. Like, I have to say, you know, not patting myself on the back, I'm patting your backs right now for just being like so nice all the time. I really love my listening audience. I really just love hearing from everyone, you know, life updates and stuff like that. You know, it makes me really happy to know my listeners are doing well. Especially like frequent callers who know me by name and I know you by name, and we like hang out IRL. I know DJ Liska. I saw her on Thursday and it was great. Sunny the Clown and Liska are friends I have in real life right now, because we met just at a place we both frequent. But yeah, I have friends that I met on the radio, and I think it's great, and I think it's lovely. So, you know, if you want to call in and chat, please do. I would love to hear from you. If not, I'm going to be typing away on my book. Okay, so books 1 through 3 are in effect completely done, which is cool. Like, I have to, like, go back and, like, change some, like, chapter titles and whatnot, but the content, the meat of this pulled pork sandwich is completely done. It's done. I think that's great. It took me like 2 years, year and a half, no, closer to 2 years to write all 3 books. It was 1 book originally, but that was 500,000 words long, so I'm like, most fantasy books are 125,000 words long. Just break it into 3. There's good ending points where I could just break this into 3. Also, I'll just add a couple more chapters of world building and events to make it like real book.

So we're trucking on that. So I have all three books done. I have the first half of book four written, I would say. However, I started writing the book series before I had all of the plot written out. I had the plot for the first three books and the first half of book four all written out, point by point, what's happening. And then I stopped there because a fellow DJ was like, why don't you just start it? And I'm like, you know what? That's a good idea. So I have the... now I'm working on plot for the rest of this book, like the plot structure and what's happening chapter by chapter. So... yeah, I'm doing that right now instead of actually writing. That's going to take, like, months to finish all of this. I'm not going to lie at all. But I'm excited about it, despite the fact I really don't sound it. I'm just really tired today. You know how it is. But, yeah, doing a lot of plot structure right now, because I just didn't have it written out. And last chapter, I was like, oh, it ends here. Oh, boy. So now I'm doing that. Just a rambling update on my book. We're going to get into the music, I will say, I will argue, I will wager. Theme today, because I always have one because I'm so extra. you're going to hate this. Preemptively, 203-837-9924. If you understand the reference of where I got this title. If you do, I will be really proud of you because you share a very niche style of comedy. And if you do know it, please call in so we can be like, ha ha ha, I know, it's so funny, right? 203-37-9924. But the theme today is there's maggots in my brain stem. So this is all just like kind of what my brain sounds like. I would say my brain mostly sounds like the song Cherry Bomb by Tyler, the Creator, but that has so many potty mouth words and slurs in it, and, you know, I don't want WXCI to be dissolved as a concept, so, you know, we can't play that, and Tyler has no clean song. Kendrick's on top of that. He has a clean version for every song of his. Tyler doesn't have any, so, you know... can't play Tyler, so this is basically otherwise what my brain kind of sounds like, so you're gonna suffer through that. I'm gonna clap my hands like a seal for that, because I'm like, ha ha ha, I get to just, like, torture these people, that's funny to me. So, yeah, I hope you grok the freak of what my brain sounds like. I hope not. I take 450 milligrams of mood stabilizers a day, so I hope you don't grok my freak on that, because let me tell you, that says a lot about me, because I'm crazy. So here, up first, is Natural Disaster by Mike Kroll. Smelly Jelly, and this song is crazy. I mean, the artist is crazy. Jezebel Gabber Gabley. That's a name to pick, I suppose. After that is She-Rex by Bear Ghost. Actors by Y-Tide. Good Evening by Hi Sung. I have been listening to their song Ramen Waitress for a while, and the album art is great for this. I haven't listened to any of their other songs, so, you know, we're gonna hear that. And Raccoon Girlfriend by Greens on Toast. You're gonna understand the, you know, the melody of this type of arguably titled music. Who knows if it's music? I sure don't, but I listened to a couple of these all the way through. I didn't listen to all of them all the way through. I just read the lyrics, so it's going to be an adventure for you. It's going to be an adventure for me where I go, man, these people are suffering, but that's really funny. Only on WXCI. Bye, chat.

Yo, what is good? I hope everything in your life. I love you. This is Big Stinky Rat here again. If you expected anyone else, why? You know my show's until one. You know, maybe you do. My show's until one, gamers. It's until one every week. But this is a show that's not on Monday. This is actually on Friday. So, join DJ Regalia and his palatial pals to expose themselves to you musically and emotionally. 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I love Tommy. I think he's a great guy. His music's great. He's cool. And I love him, and his show's awesome. This is another awesome show by another awesome guy. 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Everything goes better with WXCI. That, like, little closing statement is written in his own handwriting, and I say this basically every week. However, I really like his handwriting. So, Ken, if you're listening, you know this about yourself, but I like your handwriting quite a bit. I also like his music quite a bit. There are so many songs that I have gotten from his show, and I've put on my master playlist, and also a lot of the shows that I do, because Ken is just a wealth of knowledge. He's been to like a million concerts with his wife, and he recently took in a new kitty cat that he just kind of found. The cat distribution system really chose him and his wife again, and he's a great cat dad, just the best, actually. Tommy with Poppy and Ken with all of his four cats, count them, 1, 2, 3, 4, that's how many cats Ken has. But that kitty, Foxy, is in very, very good hands. So shout out Ken, shout out your music, great guy, like the coolest dude I know. Yeah, I'm a big fan of him. I'm a big fan of those guys, I'm a big fan of their shows. They get me in stitches like no one else. I laugh a lot with them. But here are the songs that I played. Natural Disaster by Mike Kroll, Smelly Jelly, and I really whiffed the pronunciation of that last time, so I'm not even going to try it. She-Rex by Bear Ghost, Actors by White Tide, Good Evening by High Sung, Raccoon Girlfriend by Greens on Toast, and Low IQ by Dumb as Rocks. Isn't that just adorable? Just your name artistically is Dumb as Rocks. I think that's so funny. Just by the way, I'm a big fan of it, so shout out to that song. Here's a shout out to a PSA that I'm gonna do right now. 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Thus concludes the PSA. And if I sound stuffier than usual, oh my god, I have never been allergic to pollen before in all my 25 years. Yes, I've hit the wall a couple years ago. Yes, I am that old, halfway to 30 in the 20s range. And man, do I look much older than that. Aging has hit me like a baseball bat. It's like, girl, you look like you're 30. And I'm like, I know. Guys, I do know, so stop calling it out. I'm going to call out these songs right now. La La La by Mike Kroll, the longest song of his I know at 2 minutes and 1 second long. Wow. Mothman by Dirty Bunum. Jolette by Feelers. Down With the King by Good Kid, to just throw a relatively normal song in there. And I think, no, I'm not going to do the song after that, because that will be a banger of a little stacked sample of music, a sample that you just have it shoved in your ear holes, and I'm like, more, and you're like, please stop, your music's so bad, and I'm like, no, more, kind of like Kylo Ren in the second sequel Star Wars movie. He was the only good part of those movies on WXCI.

0: I said it was 30 seconds, and it was 30 seconds. What are you on?
1: It
0: was 30 seconds. Cut it out.
2: No,
0: don't
2: it was a little less,
0: don't
2: you know,
0: put
2: I'm
0: me on blast when you have nothing in the cannon. All right?
1: He's got plenty in the cannon.
0: No, he does not. No, he does not.
1: Anyway, guys.
0: That's stupid.
1: Anyway, guys.
0: Who's this?
2: Hi!
1: Hi!
0: Who is this?
1: Hello!
0: Who are
3: Hello.
0: These?
3: Hello!
0: Who are these?
3: What
0: are you?
4: Hi, it's DJ Genius.
0: And?
1: DJ TBD.
0: And?
3: Devin.
0: Yes! Happy stimming right now.
3: What?
0: I'm pogging. I'm emoting. I earned V-Bucks and I'm going, yippee! My friends are here and I'm so happy. How's everyone doing?
3: Happy radio day!
0: You had a scary morning.
1: Oh, not really.
3: Men!
0: And men were spotted. Men, outside. Men were spotted.
3: I see them!
0: You know.
1: They were supposed to be there.
0: I like, see
3: it's
0: men
3: not
0: and I
3: it's
0: go,
3: It's not like
0: enough.
3: They were out of place.
0: But still, it's
1: Pride
0: Month. Do
1: they belong at my house? No.
0: It's Pride Month. Men, stay inside for the whole month.
1: Oh, boy.
0: Be little housewives
3: oh
0: for, like, a month.
1: Oh, boy.
0: As a treat to me.
3: No.
0: Devin, I rarely see you wearing green. It's a good color.
3: That is
0: you.
3: Just so brutally false.
0: Yeah. I don't remember you wearing
3: That's
0: green.
3: Like 90% of my
1: you just
3: wardrobe.
1: I don't remember.
0: I have realized that I don't necessarily...
1: I'm doing the past.
0: Hear me out.
3: Hey, that color you wear all the time, I've never seen that one
0: hear
3: before.
0: Hear me out. I realized recently that I kind of don't have memories. I think I'm just like neurons reacting to stimuli,
3: What
0: to
3: you
0: honest.
3: Should do a better job of
1: okay, wait,
3: is
1: no.
3: doing the past in your head.
0: Ugh, I'll try.
4: I do that all the time.
0: I can remember like little letters. Bits of media and facts, but I don't have any memories besides that, and I'm fine with it. I'm just fine with it at this point. It's like, let's go.
3: So, a friend of mine, totally off topic,
0: no,
3: a friend
0: do it,
3: of
0: do
3: mine
0: it.
3: And I have communicated simply by just this image of Bluey for the last, like, 24
0: you
3: hours.
0: You would. Dude, you actually would.
4: That's, like, the only picture of Bluey. You could find that anywhere.
0: Okay.
3: That's, like, the Bluey picture.
0: Okay.
4: Like, any...
0: Fine.
4: Merch is
0: be
4: that,
0: that way.
4: Picture.
3: But
0: be
3: I will.
0: Way.
3: I am sending it to you as we speak.
0: Oh, I good. Did half an episode of Bluey
4: Yay.
0: Because all of my friends love Bluey.
1: It's so calming.
0: I got half. I love the art style. Half an episode in, I was
1: Yay.
0: Like, I could watch Blue Eye Samurai instead.
3: But Bluey.
0: I don't want to be happy when I watch TV shows. I want to be, like, yearning.
3: Huh.
0: I want to be yearning for the dogs.
3: I do that too much to be wanting to do it while watching television.
0: Well, you know.
4: What?
0: I want to feel a little evil when I watch shows. I want it to just,
3: feel
0: like,
3: evil.
0: I want to satisfy some primal part of me that, like, can't.
3: Yeah,
0: be
3: I just want
0: to
3: watch, like,
0: escape.
3: Ted Lasso.
0: I don't know what that is.
1: I haven't watched it.
3: Great job.
1: Okay.
0: What is it?
3: Sensational.
0: What is it?
1: It's on my list.
0: What is it, damn it?
1: American guy goes to manage a soccer team in the UK.
3: Yeah.
0: Why soccer? That's stupid.
3: Well, that's,
1: he's got like a heavy southern accent, too.
0: He does.
3: And he's
0: yeah.
3: just
0: so
3: the
0: just
3: most...
0: sounds like everyone
3: You would hate him. He's
0: you
3: so happy
0: him.
3: All the time.
0: I can't do it.
1: He's really good at darts.
3: He, like, has a positive...
0: Oh, wow.
3: He has, like,
0: good
3: a barbecue
0: okay.
3: sauce. He has, like, a sensational outlook on life. You would hate him.
0: Yeah, I can't deal with people who are happy in any substantial, like, sense. I'm like, okay.
1: You deal with me all the time.
0: I want my friends to be happy, but I'm like, damn.
1: Not near me, though.
0: I want you to be happy. You're one of the ones where I'm, like, rooting for you.
1: Aww.
0: Most people, I'm like, dude, this is a lot.
1: Aww.
0: I see things and I go, ugh. Not again. I don't do that, whatever that was. I bet you made that face a lot when you were like 3 years old and having a tantrum.
1: Which face?
3: No. I probably have more tantrums now than I did when I was
0: 30. That makes sense for you. Most of your friends yeah. are gay now, so. Very queer experience, especially during Pride Month. Oh, we did dub Devin as in a little...
1: Honorary
0: gay for the month, because he's... No, not... What, that's not a diss,
1: oh.
0: Devin. Stop making your cute little, like...
1: He's doing a little tantrum.
0: He's just tisming, as Tommy says.
3: Relax.
0: But Devin is invited to
1: he's
0: the sleepover, so he
1: stompy.
0: Is girly pop honorary gay of the month.
1: Yeah, this is true.
3: I'll take whatever you guys dub me, but
0: no,
3: I do accept girly pop with a smile on my
0: you
3: face.
0: You are.
1: He is very girly
0: I
1: pop.
0: I think it's so fun to have a jock straight friend that's such a girly pop.
1: Yes.
0: Like, correct. could keep up with any lesbian or, like, the meanest, nastiest, cattiest gays. And I like that about
3: I don't know what I'm to comment on.
0: No. It's good. They're a pillar of the community. Because then they say things that I'm thinking out loud, and I like that. I'm like, I lie. It was just rubbing a hand across his face. Oh my god.
1: So what do we listen to?
3: What?
0: Music, obviously. That was me. You wash your hands? That makes sense for you.
3: Yeah, I read the PSA on it, too, every time.
0: What?
3: There's
4: she taught a whole class about washing your hands.
3: There's a wash your hands PSA in that binder love reading.
0: My
3: favorite.
0: I feel like I don't need to read it because you should know how to wash your hands.
3: Well, you know, you would be astonished.
0: People don't wash their hands, and I think that's the most disgusting thing in the world. For me, I would not date a guy who didn't wash his hands. I would not, could not date a guy who...
3: The end of sentence right there for you.
0: End of sentence right there for me, obviously. But if, you know, implement of destruction to my head and I wasn't allowed to say swing twice, I would just be like, dude, if you don't wash your hands, what is... Deal breaker. Like being over... Like, being over 5'6", that's a deal breaker for me. Don't you dare come in my vicinity. Or it's just platonically. If you don't wash your hands, I think you're gross. And I don't respect people I feel like I could put in a headlock and think are gross.
3: And don't hit me with the, I only wash my hands after one of the two bathroom activities.
0: Like, dude,
3: no,
0: what?
3: You wash your hands after both.
0: Just wash your hands for fun. I do that all
3: that
0: the time.
3: Too. I was going to say, if COVID taught anyone anything, wash your damn hands.
0: Just all the time. I like when I start feeling my skin texture, like when the texture's not present in my mind becomes present in my mind, and I'm like, oh, I have skin and I don't like it, I start to wash my hands because then I'm like, no more oils. I'm done.
3: Rebel.
4: Look, I get in my head that, like, oh, my hands are dirty, and then I'm like, they will be dirty until I wash them. But,
0: yeah.
4: Like, that can change in 3 seconds.
0: Yes. I think, like, having OCD makes it so I need to wash my hands all the time. But, okay, we share that experience with one another, and I like that. Solidarity, ally. But, yeah, it's just...
2: All the time.
0: Having hands is just a lot.
3: I prefer keeping mine. Personally, I like mine.
0: I feel like if I had like pointy nails like claws, I feel like I would like having hands more. There's so not like actual like werewolf claws, but just like really pointed nails. I feel like I'd start to like having hands more. No, Devin,
2: have those nails.
0: It's hard, and I don't want little like fake nails, and I don't like the feeling of long nails. But just like aesthetically, I'm like.
3: I personally wonder.
0: No. He's wondering.
3: And I wonder.
0: He's having a thought. Okay.
3: I almost formed a thought, guys.
4: He
3: almost
4: formed a thought. In his
0: head. Yeah. Devin, what? He's on the floor.
2: He's doing the present out loud, actually.
0: By the way, Devin's laughing on the floor for those who are not in the studio right now, considering there's only four people. Devin, what's the thought you maybe formed?
3: I lost it.
4: Oh, no. No.
0: It's gone. Devin behavior.
4: Wait 20 more years.
0: People are
3: one
0: popping.
3: Whole thought.
0: People are slapping.
3: I almost formed a thought so many times in the last couple days, and that was it.
0: And you're like, meh, just like staring off into space. I love a guy who just loses his thoughts. It's like, you go, girl. Yeah, do it. It's 2026. Why should you remember anything? I do remember that I have to read a concert calendar. Smooth segue? No. Today, Monday, June 22nd, the Toxhards playing at Space Ballroom in Hamden. Shout out to DJ Garp, who introduced me to this band, Angus the Prize-Winning Hog. So baller, so righteous, so epic. So DJ Garp, I hope I get to see you soon. Love you, buddy. And here's the next little concert. Wednesday, June 24th, Fits in the Tantrums, crazy band to be playing. Playing at Ridgefield Playhouse, crazy venue in Ridgefield. Wednesday, June 24th, here's a little, like, you know, battle against the bands, because also on June 24th is Jimmy Eat World with The Wonder Years and Girls Against Boys, a statement I can agree with, playing at Hartford Healthcare Amphitheater in Bridgeport. This one's for the lesbians, so shout out. Tune in. Thursday, June 25th, Gigi Perez with Sam Worley playing at Toyota Oakdale Theater in Wallingford, a guy I have met in person and is really nice. Sunday, July 5th, Conan playing at Space Ballroom in Hamden. I have a picture with him. He lived in my town. Maybe I shouldn't have dropped that information. Here is Aligner, what? Why are you staring at each other? TBD, DJ TBD, what did you do to incur this wrath?
1: I booped.
0: Booped who? Which one?
1: Me.
0: Well, that's normal. You've been dating for 5 years. Why would you boop each other?
3: But when I said that...
0: What?
1: Huh?
4: No, I remember.
0: Devin realized that we're not paying attention to him, and he just had to fucking with a leg liner. Okay, I love that.
3: Guys, I'm so sorry. I'm on one right now, and I apologize greatly.
0: No, it's okay. We need you to be here just throwing a tantrum constantly. It amuses me. Kind of like a king watching just like
3: his clown. I'm not here for your amusement.
0: You're sitting in the chair right now on air. What else are you doing?
3: Amusing myself.
0: Okay, that can be your cover. That's all right. Expeditions with Coyote, Sunday, 6 to 9 p.m. Join your host, Coyote, for Expeditions, your weekly, deliberately disjointed radio show featuring none of your favorite musicians, but tons of everyone else. Only here on 91.7 FM WXCI Danbury. Why are you jokers chuckling?
1: Huh?
0: I'm just interested in what your lives are doing right now. I listened to a show on my way home the other day, and man, it rocked. I had a good time. And if you want a good time, perhaps tune in if you want. You're allowed to.
4: Permission granted.
0: Permission is granted to actually do that, and I would suggest it because it looks, it's good. I like it. I like it a lot. Here are the songs I liked a lot because I played them. La La La by Mike Kroll, Mothman by Dirty Bynum, Jolette by Feelers, Down With The King by Good Kid, and now I'm going to play my favorite music song of all time, and also I was in the top 0.01% of listeners for it, and it was my most played song last year. How many times do you think I've played that song last year? DJ Genius, go.
3: Are we doing this again?
4: Wait.
0: Yeah, why not?
4: 800.
0: Okay, that's interesting that you think that about me. DJ TBD.
2: 135.
0: Nope.
3: 170.
0: 177. Good memory, I'm so you can remember but that little thought you forgot. Okay.
3: My brain is full of useless thoughts and information.
0: Well, I like all of it.
3: I know two meaningful things, and that's sometimes.
0: What meaningful things do you know?
3: Right now, none of them.
0: That's cute.
1: Do they rotate
0: you
1: on like a monthly basis?
3: Yes.
0: Okay, I like it when things rotate. That's
3: and then
0: a lie.
3: Every once in a while, I get like peak hours, and I have both of them.
4: Whoa!
1: That's
0: actually crazy
4: Devin
0: of you.
4: Is unstoppable.
3: I'm using all of my brain.
0: Unstoppable force and immovable object,
3: at
0: but
3: the same
0: at the same
3: time.
0: Yo, life, come for him. You can't get him. He's like Nightcrawler. You can't catch him. No, Devin, that's a compliment. Nightcrawler's cool.
3: I
0: like
3: you.
0: Nightcrawler. I don't like his hands and his feet, but...
1: Doesn't he only have, like, two fingers?
0: Well, yeah, I'm like,
1: he
0: dude...
1: Walk around like this all the time?
0: Like, you don't really have thumbs. You just, like, he technically has a thumb, but it's just a fatty right there, and I'm like, how would you, like, do lots of things? You need the precision, but you just have big, meaty claws, kind of like Mr. Krabs.
1: Jesus.
0: It's like,
3: big,
0: dude,
3: meaty
0: pick
3: claws.
0: A struggle. You're blue, and you have weird hands and weird feet. Pick a struggle. You don't have to do both. But he's cool, and Devin is like him.
1: Isn't that, like, the point
3: that
1: of
3: the point
1: the
3: is
1: franchise?
3: He has to do both.
0: Yeah,
3: he doesn't have a choice.
0: No, he doesn't have a choice, but I'm like, dude, you could just have hands if you really believed in it.
3: I think you're wrong and you're incorrect.
0: You know, not everybody
3: I award you
0: can
3: no points
0: big.
3: And everyone in this room is now dumber for having heard you speak.
0: No vision with these two. And you know what? That's not really a me problem. What is a me problem is not reading this PSA because, you know, it's on the clock.
3: If you do the, wash
1: if
3: your
1: you
3: hands
1: do the warming center,
0: no,
1: plan,
0: no, no.
3: If you do
0: no,
3: the warming center,
0: no,
3: I'm coming behind
0: no,
3: the booth.
0: No. I have a different one that I found that is shorter. That is shorter. Let's go. Direct Relief. Direct Relief's mission is to improve the health and lives of people. 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That concludes the PSA. It's one sentence long, and I like that because my stutter maybe can probably get to me, but however, less likely.
1: Right.
0: You're sitting very judgmental right now.
1: Thank
3: Bar.
1: You.
0: You're welcome. What do you mean? It's real. Look at them. You look like you just got told something stupid, but it's going to move to your advantage. Yeah.
1: Did I just get told something
0: if
1: stupid?
0: If I said it, quite possibly. Actually, most likely. To be so honest, because you know me, just I say whatever.
1: Yeah.
0: And I would stand by every single word, because what else am I going to do?
1: You know what I'm going to say?
0: I was just about to announce the songs, damn you.
3: King Julia, why am
0: No, we're not doing this bit again.
3: Oh, yay, I'm a sacrifice.
0: It's very high-pitched.
1: I have a smooth brain.
0: That one annoys me. In My Head by Notori, Eyes by Wine Lips. Recently got on this song again. Never mind. Eyes by Wine Lips is really good. It's a minute and a half long. In, it's out. I like it, so we're going to listen to it. Cry Baby by Destroy Boys, a sentiment I can agree with. Only on WXCI. Any closing statements from you three jokers?
3: No.
0: You're touching her when you're wacky. What? You're like, beep, beep, beep, beep.
3: You don't get to boop
0: what are you
3: people
0: doing?
3: And then get mad when you get counter-booped.
0: Are you going to shove your fingers up at Devin's nose? Why are you doing that?
3: Come back when you find God.
0: Well, you know, as someone who crawled her way up from hell, probably not. Only on, yeah, that's me. I'm like the Foxy jump scare, but just all the time.
3: Play the music.
0: Yeah, here we go.
3: Play music.
0: Yeah, here we go. Shout out to my listeners.

0: Yay.
1: The yum, butterflies yum, fly away. Damn it! Stupid ingrate. I was thinking about that song while showering last night. Why? I was just like,
2: I woke up.
1: I was
2: today
1: doing my hair, and I went, yeah!
0: It's a party in the USA.
1: Oh my god, that song is so good. Miley, okay, why'd you make anything out? Go on.
2: So
0: put We Can't Stop, guys.
1: Cut it out.
2: It's me. 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
1: And in case you didn't know, one, put another. You're listening to the Sermons from the Sewers, where we only play stinkers.
2: And unfortunately, it's 11 o'clock.
1: And it is 11 o'clock. This just in, the rumors are true. It is 11 a.m.
2: Can we be impressed with me for like 2 seconds for not looking at the sheet at all?
1: That was crazy of you, dog. This dog's barking, and I'm listening to the melody of the howls.
0: It was okay, I guess.
2: It was okay. I got it.
0: I think I did all the things. I mean, I've done that so many times that I feel like maybe I could probably do the same thing.
2: Well, you didn't.
0: On the other hand.
2: Anyway, the tangent that I was going
0: to
2: go on.
0: I have to put it on the back of your hand because you can't even see the door.
1: Okay, hold on. I know there is a door there. It's just completely blurry, you knuckle dragging.
0: Limbo dancing with the devil, baby.
1: Mouth breathing yokel.
0: Hey, whoa.
1: Alabama.
0: That is a Walker special.
1: Hags. Cut it out. TGTBD, what's up?
2: So, I woke up this morning and...
1: You did. Really? Ash and dust. You wipe your brow. You sweat your rust.
0: No! Breathing No!
1: Go on.
2: And I was brushing my teeth and I had a crisis.
0: Good job. Shut up.
2: Because...
0: Shut up.
2: For anyone who has worked in, like, grocery stores and stuff like that, you know the sound that the scanners make?
1: It's awful.
2: Yeah. I just heard that on repeat because I also use a scanner at work. I heard it on repeat for like 10 minutes
1: tinnitus,
2: while I was brushing my teeth,
1: like,
2: and then just like as I was going doing my things. No, I said as I was going to do my things. Oh. But it was just in my head for like 10 minutes, and it was really bad.
1: I can't do it. I was really
2: upset.
1: You should get noise-canceling headphones because I have my little
2: noise canceling. No, it was in my head.
1: Yeah, but you
2: can't. It's not
1: going to
2: do anything
0: you
2: about
0: can't
2: that.
0: Cancel the noise in your head.
1: Well, I just
2: tried.
1: I just blasted.
0: The only thing that can drown out the voices in your head are louder voices.
2: Yeah, so
1: then I should maybe like read green text in my head. Just go, okay, 4chan, what sloppitude do you have for me today? What sloppaganda can you beam into my mind? Let's hear the what was that?
0: Go team!
1: What did you just do?
0: And that's why they call her genius.
1: No, what is I got to that a little slow. What's happening? What'd you
3: do? What were you guys doing?
1: Did you just taser your partner 4.5 years? Did you do bzzz, like how like middle school boys do? Is that what's happening right now? I'm genuinely asking. Everything's blurry.
3: I was hoping Devin win whatever they were doing. What were you
0: winning?
3: Doing? Oh, just
1: like kind of like Charlie Sheen winning.
3: Was it a staring contest?
0: I don't know what it was.
1: Those are awful.
0: I don't even know what. Yeah, did
1: eye contact
2: sucks. While he was doing that,
0: eye
2: and I felt like I couldn't
0: dope.
2: Look away.
1: It's because you're Italian. You come from a very emotional culture.
0: Did you just call me emotional?
1: Devin!
0: I mean, you're right, but don't call me it.
1: Like that. Devin, come like.
0: I'm
1: come on,
0: so dude. Nonchalant.
1: Brother. I minorly disagree with you and you hold on to it for 6 months.
0: I'm very...
2: So snivy.
0: I'm very...
1: Hey,
0: whoa. I'm very nonchalant specifically when I'm in the passenger seat of my friend's driving.
1: That's a lie.
0: I love to just completely be tame and normal while they drive.
3: I watched Gemma.
2: We were there.
1: Wow, good job.
0: That did happen. I promise that's not normal.
1: He's literally pointing
0: right
1: now.
0: Okay, when that happened, what? No, hold on.
1: Wait, what are
0: hold
1: you
0: on.
1: Talking?
0: Because I got called. Because I got called out for other actions.
1: What?
0: We need to address that. I was in the passenger seat being a totally normal and kind human being.
2: He was thrashing about like a weirdo.
1: He bites
0: being
1: Gemma.
0: No.
1: Gemma's going down the highway at the speed limit, obviously, and Devin just goes over it. Just Bethany Hamilton.
0: We were driving, and I think we were singing along to a song. What was actually the catalyst?
1: What is happening?
0: What was the catalyst of this happening?
1: Three people in with ADHD try to tell a story. Hold on.
0: Because
1: this is not gonna last a while.
0: This needs to be addressed.
2: We're not doing the past
0: this
2: in our
0: needs
2: head right
0: to
2: now.
0: Be addressed. We're not doing the past good.
2: We're not doing the past good.
1: So there what?
0: And this was not far in past. This was recent past.
3: What happened next? Like just took over the entire memory.
0: Yes. So you guys had the angle from the back seat. You guys
2: had no angle. I was sitting directly behind you.
0: Actually, Caitlin or sorry, DJ Genius had great angle. The whole
2: great angle.
0: Yeah. Had a great angle of everything that unfolded. And I was in the passenger seat, and maybe being a little bit rambunctious, who knows, I don't quite remember.
1: I wonder why.
2: You were thrashing.
0: No, not at this point. Not at this point. Not at this point. No,
1: was
0: that was after. Yeah. That was after. I don't remember what we were doing.
3: I think you were just saying something, because then she was like, if you don't stop, I'm going to, like, drive my car into a school.
0: Oh, yeah, for legal reasons, that's a joke.
1: Yes. Oh, obviously.
0: But, and then, knowing me, you tell me to stop doing something, what am I going to do?
2: Do it again.
0: Continue doing it.
1: Yeah, because you're so nonchalant.
0: And Gemma just turns. Meanwhile, we're, like...
1: I hope she slapped you.
0: Nope, that didn't happen.
1: Dang.
0: We were driving.
2: Close, though.
0: And...
2: Actively. Not passively.
0: Yeah. And... I mean, you take it away. Can you take it away?
3: Gemma turns like both hands
0: full,
3: off the wheel, turns and grabs Devin's neck
0: by the neck. I saw God.
1: What did she look like? Was she a rocket?
2: What?
1: Was she hot when you saw God? Was she tall and hot? Was she ripped? I hope.
0: Birds suddenly appear.
1: What is happening? Good for Gemma. Good for Gemma.
0: Not good for Gemma. I was attacked.
1: Okay, and?
0: What?
1: I feel like for most men that may be a gift. Should be at least.
2: It's a sign.
0: This is an off mic conversation.
1: Kai's doing the Gen Z heart. Here's the K-pop heart. Here's the millennial heart. Which type of heart do you do, chat? 203-837-9924. Devin, what are you doing?
2: I don't know.
1: Turn this off. What is this, like, smooth jazz malarkey?
0: You've never seen, like, the TikToks with
1: this
0: that song in the background?
1: This is why I'm a misandrist.
2: No.
1: Here's
2: this
1: a
2: why?
1: Show.
2: I feel
1: Heart
2: like there's
1: attack,
2: so many
1: Sunday
2: other
1: nights,
2: reasons.
1: 9 p.m. to 1 a.m. among us.
0: But yeah, no, I was attacked this week, and no one cared.
1: Okay.
0: I actually think less of you as a person right now.
1: That's pretty difficult to do, I guess.
0: I thought I had a higher opinion of you 30 seconds ago than
1: I
0: do now.
1: You're just lying to my audience. That's slopaganda. You've never respected anything I've
0: That's
1: done.
0: A lie.
1: That's a lie. Chat, he's lying.
2: Read
1: common,
2: the liner.
1: Common male behavior.
2: Read the liner.
1: Lying.
0: Heart
1: attack. Sunday nights, 9 p.m. to 1 a.m. Tune in to WXCI's longest running metal show on air since 1988 and currently hosted by none other than DJ Christmas. Weekly heavy hitters. No Serious XM liquid metal drivel. Sundays, 9 p.m. to 1 a.m. Can you?
2: Okay.
1: Devin.
0: I'm having a conversation with my friends on
1: mics,
0: the side.
1: I was off mics.
2: Devin.
1: The mics. I'm just gonna sigh.
2: The voice.
1: You really like emptied my lungs with that one, buddy. Oh, I didn't even announce this earlier. I'm Big Sticky Rat.
0: We know who you are by
1: Maybe
0: now.
1: Maybe somebody doesn't. Why would anyone listen to my show? Damn. Here, did I tell you
0: Rebel.
1: I don't. What is that? A Pokemon emote? What did I tell you three? The theme of today.
2: You told me the theme of today.
1: I did. What did I tell you?
0: You just told me I'm gonna like it.
1: Yeah,
2: no,
1: definitely.
2: That's not what I heard. I'm mentally the exact opposite, actually.
0: Oh. I don't like that.
1: I'm just gonna grin. Like
0: no!
1: A Cheshire
2: cat. Can we save the playlist title on air?
1: Yes. I haven't done the nasty title bit in quite a while.
0: Yeah,
1: at least,
0: Tell your story, Walken.
1: 8 months. Right. Don't start with me, Devin. I swear to God.
2: He started with you the moment he walked in the door.
0: Yeah, he did.
1: He started the moment when he said, "Hi, my name's Devin."
2: He crossed the street without us today.
0: No,
1: did he walk
0: into
1: traffic
0: okay,
1: like
0: on.
1: I did today?
0: Hold on, no. hold on. No. I
2: interesting.
0: I
2: he misunderstood.
0: Will not.
1: He misunderstood.
2: We had a little misunderstanding. It's okay.
1: Oh,
0: I
1: well, it's
0: will
1: Devin.
0: Whoa!
2: I don't know what was just said.
1: What was what
0: just
1: was
0: unkind and rude and mean all at the same time?
1: You know what else am I, Devin? What were you
2: Players.
1: Doing?
2: Dynamics.
1: Instead of just like batting at them like a little kitty cat, can you just tell me what you were doing?
2: Like a little
0: nope.
2: kitty cat.
1: Okay, fine. I don't care. All right, so here is more music. Yeah, how does it feel, Devin? I hope it pacifies you a little bit.
0: I'm sorry.
1: I hope it just like chills you
0: what
1: out,
0: about
1: dog.
0: Pacifism?
1: What?
2: Who?
1: I'm pacifist.
2: Right.
1: Yes, thank you for agreeing with me.
2: I
1: we
2: don't.
1: Listen to In My Head.
0: Yeah. That's someone.
2: That was not agreement whatsoever, actually. You've never been a pacifist in your life, bro.
1: What?
2: What do you mean, what?
1: This is fake news. This
2: I'm
1: is
2: always
1: news.
2: Right.
0: I
2: you
0: mean,
2: know
0: you're
2: that
0: just,
2: I'm always right.
0: You're just
2: fake news.
0: Lying to society right now, and I don't appreciate
1: is,
0: that.
1: This is big fake news right now. I'm so pacifist. We listened to music.
0: No.
1: We did! Shut up.
0: No, we listened
1: to... In My Head by Notori, Eyes by Wine Lips, and Cry Baby by Destroy Boys.
2: Guys,
1: accurate.
2: It's 11-11. Make a wish.
0: I
2: Everybody
0: made
2: make
0: my
2: a wish.
0: I made my wish.
1: My wishes shouldn't come true. They're not very ethical.
2: Oh, my God. Oh, yeah, because you're such a pacifist, right?
1: Well, hold on. I feel like I do pretty well in the zombie apocalypse. So, you know, that I'm kind of like fungal zombies, kind of like in The Last of
2: what
1: Us,
2: music?
1: Maybe.
2: What music
1: maybe.
2: Would I listen to?
1: I feel like I'd have a great time. It would be, like, perfect enrichment, like sensory enrichment.
2: Right.
1: I'd be like, whoa! Right. And then I'd be out of my mood stabilizer, so I'd just be having a great time.
2: Right.
1: I would just
2: you know what else would
0: right.
2: be a great time?
1: Music.
0: Music!
1: Here are songs.
0: I don't know what's wrong with
1: that
0: me,
1: we're
0: if
1: gonna
0: you want
1: play.
0: To be totally honest.
1: Here's the title. We didn't get to that. There's maggots in my brain stem.
0: I hated
1: if
0: watching
1: you
0: do that with a burning passion.
1: If you know what that's from, 203-837-9924. Devin, what do you like that I do? Nothing. So,
2: I like when you play the music, actually.
1: Actually
0: what they
1: I,
0: say!
1: Maybe I won't do that. Just to, you know, get on your...
0: Oh no, it would be a shame if we had to dip into one of our many bits.
2: Tragic.
1: We don't have bits. We don't have bits.
0: So, Snivy.
2: Yep. Snivy.
1: I will actually.
2: I still think it's a
1: knives.
2: Dog Pokemon.
1: Let's talk
2: it's
1: about
2: so bad.
1: Nothing. Why tie?
2: It's so
1: Great
2: bad.
1: School Love by Mike Kroll. 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That was in Big Top Burger season one. Whatever hormones I have to take to look like Chisore, he's transition goals. Also played by the guy who does Gale Waters Waters. I Feel Fine, the extended version by Vegan Police. 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
0: Every day we stray further from
1: yep.
0: God's light.
1: I really wanted to see Devin's reaction to that. Thank God he got here before noon.
0: Do you think that
1: no.
0: God doesn't come down here because he's scared of what he created?
1: Okay, probably. Steve Buscemi and Spy Kids 2. You butchered that one.
2: Who's Steve Buscemi?
1: Dude!
0: Whoa!
1: Stop! He looks like
0: I'm not
1: a
0: the bad guy anymore.
1: Little dog. You know those skinny little scared-looking dogs? He looks like
0: Mississippi
1: that.
0: Little snake.
1: He was hot when he was younger, though, low-key.
0: Okay, can we play music
1: he
0: now?
1: He was there at the cleanup of the big event of 2001. Devin's birthday. But 1 year later. He was there. He was there. He was part of the fire department. Did you know that? You didn't. Probably not.
2: I'm Googling.
1: Yes, Steve Buscemi. He looks odd, but I like that about him. Oh. He's kind of like rat handsome, like Jeremy Allen White and kind of like Adam Driver. I just like what's going on. I'm like, how unconventional, but quite pleasing.
2: Oh, this guy.
1: He's
0: oh.
1: so cool. He's so cool. He has a great voice. Yes, it's Spy Kids too.
0: Hello.
2: I know him from...
1: That's crazy.
2: Grown Ups.
1: I
0: yeah.
1: have. I don't even know what that is.
2: Adam Sandler?
0: You definitely have to know that movie.
1: I, well, I'm do. Saying that I don't, so perhaps I actually don't,
2: no,
1: Devin.
2: No, no, it's where Adam Sandler accidentally recruited a whole bunch of, like, Disney actors before
1: what?
2: They were Disney actors. Yeah, it had Chyna Ann McClain, Cameron Boyce.
0: yeah.
1: Oh, rest in peace.
2: Rest in
0: He was great in that movie, too.
2: Yes.
1: He was? I liked
2: oh, he was
1: how
2: so
1: he
2: good.
1: Had freckles.
0: He has all of them.
1: I think people should be more befreckled. Like all over the place. I like it. I think it's a unique little trait. I think it's cool. It's like, whoa.
0: Well, then it wouldn't be unique, though, if everyone had.
1: Well, I just, in general, I like them. I'm like, oh, freckles are so cute.
2: I love that for you.
1: Thank you. Thank you. I appreciate it. But
2: you know what
1: he
2: I would love for me?
1: No, but he was in Grown... I just want to close out this thread. He was in a movie called Grown Ups.
2: Yes.
0: Yeah.
1: And other ones from Disney. Yes, no?
2: Who?
1: In Grown Ups, the children.
2: No. Trina McLean was in Ant Farm. Please correct me if I'm wrong. Ant Farm.
1: Wasn't she in Descendants? You like
2: yes,
1: that.
2: Yes, she was in Descendants 2 and 3. And 4, but we don't talk about
1: There's
2: 4.
1: There's
2: 4? There's gonna be another one. There's what? Gonna be 5.
1: That's been going on for like 10 years.
0: Didn't the trailer get slammed on
2: socials?
0: Oh,
2: it did. Yeah. Oh, it did.
1: They changed the cast?
2: Yeah, it's like a new generation kind of thing.
1: Oh, okay. Are the as bad still?
2: We don't know yet. Probably.
1: Interesting.
2: Oh, you can attest.
3: You made me watch it.
2: I did. I didn't make you watch anything.
1: Ooh, conflict.
2: God forbid I want to watch a movie and she happens to be with me.
1: What movie would you watch?
2: Right now?
1: Yeah.
0: At this very exact moment.
1: Yeah, what are you feeling? What are you hungry for? What 100%. Are you starved for? Is it 100%. How to Train Your Dragon?
0: Because I'm going to go watch the Michael movie for the 17th time
1: one.
0: In theaters.
1: Some guy told me, he's like, I think you would like Ryan Gosling in that movie for how he dresses. And I'm like, Ryan Gosling's blonde.
0: I don't think you could have made a more annoying voice if you tried.
1: He's like that. He is so like that, though. He comes in 100 feet of me, and I'm like, can you just shut up?
2: Who?
1: This kid that told me that.
2: Right.
1: What about the Smosh intro?
0: Play the music.
1: Funky white boy.
0: Not
1: only on
0: no.
1: WXCI.
0: God!

0: Okay, after I just made a crazy comment off mic, we're gonna get back to the concert calendar.
1: Waltz in the conversation.
0: You do whatever you want. I'm not in charge of you. Wednesday, July 8th, Earl Sweatshirt with Mike playing at Brooklyn Paramount in Brooklyn. Thursday, July 9th, Poppy. Tommy's cat, Poppy?
2: Playing
0: at the rooftop at Pier 17 in Manhattan. Friday, July 10th, I didn't know this guy was alive. Lionel Richie with Earth, Wind, and Fire playing at People's Bank Arena.
2: Do you remember?
0: Saturday, July 11th, Band of Horses in Dinosaur
2: Can you entertain
0: Jr.
2: me?
0: Playing at College Street Music
2: September.
0: Hall in Saturday, July 11th, Bluey's Big Play playing at Toyota Theater in Wallingford.
2: Oh, yeah.
0: I don't know about
2: Vector.
0: Bluey. Did you say Vector? Like from Despicable Me?
2: That's the bit!
0: I didn't really hear you.
2: No, it's fine.
0: Interesting.
3: So your hearing is going, too.
2: Oh, yeah.
0: DigiTBD, we've established this year multiple times that my hearing's getting really bad.
2: No, would you like me to read the PSA?
0: No, because I have it like
2: if you read Warming Centers, I'm
0: face.
2: Leaving.
0: No, shut up. 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That concludes the PSA. What are men to do except be silent and visually appeal to me? Come on. Let's be real.
2: I can't do
3: this
2: either of those, champ.
0: Okay, and I'm allowed to say, you know what?
2: You get sarcastic comments, and
0: let's,
2: you like
0: let's
2: it.
0: Let's bring 1940 sexism back to men, where I'm like, I just want to see them gams, doll, and I don't want to hear any words out of your mouth.
2: I don't know if you can say that.
0: Instead of serving me a martini, please make it be like a energy drink in a flavor I like. If not,
3: right.
0: I'll be kind of upset.
3: Coffee.
0: No, that sent me to the hospital one time.
3: No, you sent you to the hospital.
0: It is not the coffee's fault. I didn't know it made a dumb decision. I didn't know it dehydrates you, dog. I just know I was drinking it and never really liked it that much. Okay, you know what? Hear me out.
3: At any given point ever.
0: I don't do that.
3: I don't know how she's made it this far, making the decisions that
0: you know
3: she
0: what?
3: Has.
0: I am...
3: I really don't. I hope you know.
0: I agree with you, and I'm upset that I made it past a day and a half old. However, I was like, okay, coffee, I'll drink it. However, I used to put my coffee in a mason jar with a bunch of ice, because I'm a little queer person and a stereotype, I suppose. I would put it in a mason jar, I would ice it, and then I would screw the top on it, and I would bring it to class with me. And everybody was like, oh, Ezra, why are you doing that? Oh, Ezra, it's weird to put your coffee in a mason jar. Oh, Ezra, why isn't it a thermos? And I would drop it all the time on the floor, and let me tell you, it never cracked, because it was a full glass. And, you know, if I had a thermos, like this one, it would just go everywhere. So, you know, I feel like I was alpha preemptively for that.
4: I agree.
0: Thank you.
3: What?
0: You're the only one that doesn't hear, because these two jokers were doing something. I'm going to do something called Rita Liner.
2: Right about that. Sorry.
0: Sometimes I want to do what Gemma did to you. 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
0: 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What?
1: I'll be back next week.
0: Why? Are you good?
1: It's out the mud.
0: Out the mud? What's out the mud?
4: You cannot leave.
0: Are we locked inside now? I have to pee soon.
4: Just
1: 7.
4: You can go.
0: Okay.
4: I said something really out of pocket.
0: That, well, you know.
1: Respect it.
0: Can I hear it once
1: nope,
0: I go off
1: no,
0: mic?
1: That's
4: absolutely not.
1: This is a leader.
0: People are always keeping secrets from me.
3: No.
0: And I'm so nosy.
3: Yeah, we know.
0: Yes. I don't really do... Okay,
2: wow.
0: Hear me out. I don't...
3: It was right there.
0: Do I ever do
3: you
0: any...
3: You would have done the same thing.
0: Devin, you get away from me right now.
3: If you had the opportunity, you would have done
0: he
3: it too.
0: He came within 10
1: mean?
0: Feet of
3: what
0: me.
3: What do you mean?
0: I was like, don't
3: that
0: even
3: mean?
0: Dare.
3: No, not that. I mean, like, you would have made the comment too.
0: Okay. Hear me
3: Never
0: out.
3: Mind.
0: Do I ever yeah. do anything
4: no.
0: with the information I am told? Do
3: yes.
0: I?
3: Yes.
0: No.
3: Yes.
0: Do I ever start rumors?
3: No.
0: Okay.
3: So but I that just, doesn't mean you don't do anything with the information that you're told.
0: I keep it in my brain.
3: I don't make rumors,
1: no,
3: though.
1: No,
0: I just like
1: what,
0: doing I like
1: I
0: knowing
1: meant.
0: What's going
1: what
0: on.
1: That's not what I meant. That's not what I meant.
0: What is,
1: get off mics.
0: What is happening? Okay, gosh darn, you Egypt. All right, we did listen to Let's Talk About Nothing by Wide Tide, Great School Love by Mike Kroll, Up by Worthy Kids, I Feel Fine by Vegan Police, Should I Call My Mom by Subpar, and 12-Foot Home Depot Skeleton by Kitsch Club. Here's some more music, and I'm just going to try to figure out what's going on.
1: Go,
0: I'll do an announcement after.
1: Go.
0: Bye.
1: Go.

0: Okay, so that was a crazy conversation we had off mics. So what we did is we took a test.
1: No! Why did you say words?
0: And
1: we're not going to Harvard.
2: Anyway, guys, you are listening to
1: it. It is currently 12 o'clock p.m.
0: 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Oh, it's... Okay.
2: Sorry.
0: All right.
1: Ah, but that.
0: 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I am your rat pope, your new god, big stinky rat, back with another Sermons from the Sewers where we only play stinkers. Who are these guys in front of me? Guys, just slapping
1: was
0: their
1: okay,
0: hands.
1: Hold on.
0: They're doubled over. Okay, so we have Devin, we have DJ TBD, and we have DJ
2: really?
0: Genius. The theme today is maggots in your in my brain stem. There's maggots in my brain stem. So if you know what that reference is, 203-837-9924.
2: I don't.
0: Who called in earlier? DJ Sweetie Pie.
1: Oh, yeah, I forgot. That's what
0: and
1: they
0: called, in the, just the nicest
1: they
0: thing
1: called
0: ever
1: to validate me,
0: yeah,
1: and I appreciate well, them as a person.
0: It's valid, and, but, you know, you should be a little bit more grateful.
3: No comment.
0: Just be grateful. You're allowed to be grateful. You know.
2: You good, bro?
3: No.
2: The people can't hear you.
1: I'm not okay.

0: Okay, and... And kind of like how so Zach Cato says,
1: so locked in,
0: so locked in, locked in, just like Fiona in the tower before Shrek saved her,
2: or yeah. Rapunzel also in the tower,
0: and also Rapunzel. You would be a Rapunzel guy, huh?
2: Me?
0: Yeah, you.
2: Yeah.
3: Wait, guys, my family used to make fun of me because when I would color with crayons, I would like look really concentrated, and I'd like stick my tongue out a little. I'd be like.
0: Like a little cartoon character? Yeah, I understand why.
2: She still does it.
0: She still does it.
2: Oh, yeah, she'll be doing her homework and stuff, and I'll spot it, and I'll just be like, mm. Little guy.
0: 4.5 years, baby. Yeah. That's what makes it worth it.
2: Yeah.
0: Just a little, like, oh, I got my crayon. It's Harold and the purple crayon over here. Why are you groaning? What is wrong with
4: they
0: you?
4: Try to get up in my personal space.
3: Was it? I asked if he was good.
0: Was it the thing
4: tried to
0: we
4: get
0: were
4: all up in my personal
0: space earlier? What?
2: Huh?
0: What?
4: Devin's
0: confused. Danny Scott? Okay. These kids. All right. So we listened to Philophobia by Sunday Cruise, Exoskeleton by Dan Luke and The Raid, I Can Talk by Two Door Cinema Club, Disco in the Panic Room by Bug Hunter, As Your Father I Expressly Forbid It by Lemon Demon, Burn Him Down by Kitsch Club, Your Ex Said You Can't Dance by The Real Zeebos, and Shut Your Mouth Please by Crust Socks. I have more music in store. And honestly, I think we're going to get to some of them that I was really excited for. And I think I'm kind of running out in songs in general because I didn't think we'd get so many songs played. We're really cruising today. Three people are on their phones.
2: Hi.
0: That's why.
4: Bark.
0: Okay, bark for me. Sure, why not?
4: Relax!
0: Xylophone by Mom Rock. Like a Star by Mike Kroll. If you don't want to set up a home run, don't throw it, brother. Zoinks
2: I'm
0: by Strawberry
2: at
0: Milk
2: Wally
0: Blood.
2: Art.
0: Colts?
4: Whoa.
0: What? You're looking up Clippy Art?
2: Wally.
0: Oh, Wally. What, like the wolf? The Westcon wolf?
2: No.
0: I think we should have been the Westcon woolly mammoths or worms.
2: I think we should have been the worms.
0: There
2: Inja
0: was a
2: Inja.
0: Big
1: worm up!
0: We're a D3 school. We don't need a mascot with panache.
2: I think we would have been
0: silly.
2: So much funnier if we were the worms.
0: Because, like, Berkeley has Mingus the Jazz Cat, and one other school has the, I think, Scad in, down south. They have a fighting pickle.
2: I want to be a fighting pickle.
0: Yeah, you would, huh? What? Okay, Pickle Rick. Funniest stuff I've ever seen. I'm Pickle Rick.
2: I'm
0: watching
2: like
0: Rick
2: pickles.
0: And Morty right now. It's very good.
2: You
0: personal
2: would.
0: Opinion. Hey! Whoa! Homophobic during Pride Month, I suppose. Right now, we're going to listen to Xylophone by Mom Rock, Like a Star by Mike Kroll, Zoinks by Strawberry Milk Cult, Thunderblow by Feelers, What else are we going to do?
2: Listen to more music.
0: Stop. Hey Kid by
2: oh,
0: Phoneboy.
2: Okay.
0: Pitbull Goes to the Club by Buddha Trixie. And maybe we'll not do the next song after that. Maybe we'll save it for later. How do we feel, chat? Well, that's not very different from usual. Devin.
2: Okay.
0: Like a little kitty cat. Okay. All right. DJ Genius. How you feel?
3: Get hype.
0: Thank you.
4: Yeah!
0: In the most unenthusiastic delivery ever known to womankind. What was that? Okay.
4: I don't know.
0: Joy.
4: Joyous whimsy.
0: That. This kid has so much of it. Only on WXCI.
4: Blah, blah, blah, blah,
0: bye,
4: blah.
0: Chat.

0: play the xylophone. Now I just sit on the train tracks.
1: Oh my gosh, we're back on mic.
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1: Yes, you are, and here's a liner. Danbury! Hey, yo! The Moose Mix, esoteric hip-hop that was never meant for radio. This isn't radio music, it's Moose music. Thursday nights, 10 p.m. to twilight. Midnight. Also, I'm thinking about Twilight lately. Devin, why are you on the floor again? Here he is, once again. He's falling to pieces. You know, Avril Lavigne. There's theories, conspiracy theories that are just crazy, by the way.
3: This is close enough, right?
1: You guys can hear me? People saying she's a clone. Have you guys ever heard of that?
3: Mic is omnidirectional.
1: I can hear it in
3: Wait, can you actually?
1: Yeah, I can.
3: I'm so comfortable right now.
1: You would be. You ADHD little freak.
3: I did a thing.
1: He sat on the floor and he has one leg kicked up.
3: I'm so comfortable.
1: Like a little can dancer.
3: I'm so chill.
4: I'm so happy.
1: He does have nice leg definition. I'm like very artsy. Just as a passive observation.
4: Right.
1: Oh, I've done drawing people for years. Sometimes you're just like, okay, I... Like, wow.
3: I do
1: nice
3: like
1: musculature.
3: My calf muscles.
4: Good for you.
1: That's not weird to... Well, am I not allowed to compliment a friend?
4: No, you are.
1: Okay, thank you. I appreciate that about... What are you doing?
4: Snoring.
5: He's taking a nap.
1: He's taking a nap. This kid's nap-maxed and sleepy-pilled. Honk
3: I think less
1: and
3: of you now.
1: Me-me-me-me-me-pilled.
4: He's taking a nap. Only in Danbury.
1: Only in Danbury.
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1: Don't start. Mr. Mosby. Okay, I'm going to be so completely honest. Personal opinion. I think Sweet Life is better than Sweet Life on Deck. I was not.
6: I think they're both quite good.
1: The little Disney game of them like running through the hotel and collecting things, I liked that a lot. You guys don't remember that, do you?
6: No. Relax.
1: You guys are Gen Alpha.
6: Aren't you like 2 years or a year older than me?
1: No, I'm old. I'm withered. Like Jimmy Carter's peanut farm.
4: What?
1: I try so hard. I make so many references, and people don't get any of them.
4: You know what else you could do?
6: Maybe. Play that funky music, white girl.
1: White woman. I'm not a girl anymore. I'm 25.
6: So yeah, you're like a year older than me.
1: Are you 24 already?
6: I'm gonna be 24 shortly.
1: Yeah, you are. Crazy birthday to have.
6: Okay.
1: Okay.
6: Oh, okay.
1: What was that? Little John.
4: Oh,
1: who's Little John?
4: The lady that goes, Mike Wazowski.
1: A little bit.
6: Mike Wazowski.
1: I got accused of looking like her. This
6: Always day, watching.
1: Happened. That's Devin. Who's Little John?
6: Play music.
1: Wait,
6: I can't do this.
1: Am I not allowed to be curious?
6: You don't know who Little John is?
1: I've never heard of this name in my entire life. What do you want?
6: You make me upset.
1: And?
6: Play music, please.
1: Okay. Big Stinky Rat, doing the usual, making Devin a little bit mad. Only on WXCI. Bye, chat.

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2: There you go.
0: Man, 3 hours.
3: It
2: stands for World Wide Web.
3: That's three big words.
0: How many spiders do you think are in the World Wide Web?
2: All of them.
3: Boo! That's gross. I hated that.
0: I hate spiders. Yeah, they're one of my greatest fears. I punched one to death the other day. It was kind of a little too close to me, within 6 inches. So, instinctively, I just punched it.
3: What the matter with the
0: man? That would be Devin's superhero intro.
2: I still think that we should do a superhero intro song.
0: We've done Come and Get Your Love so many times on my show.
3: Come and get your love, come and get your love, come and get your love now.
0: Like the guitar? No, that's how it goes. What are you... Don't silence me. This guy, that is the longest Discord message I have ever.
3: Okay. My new gig that I've been working with.
0: He has hustle culture in his veins.
3: Actually, uses Discord as main method of communication. Brother. So I had to create a burner Discord account.
0: Oh wow! So it's just the Minions one.
3: No, it's that's why I have a burner.
0: What is the picture of your professional one?
3: Just the normal Discord picture. I probably could change it to a football picture because that's related to the gig that I'm doing.
0: You should make it the one of you hiding behind the lamps like last week. I still have that. I think I'm going to put it on your wedding slideshow. When you just marry an absolute baddie.
3: She's out there somewhere.
0: She's out there somewhere. We'll find her. Consensually. We'll run into her.
3: I thought that was a very predisposed notion.
0: I'm just pointing it out. I'm pointing it out. We're just going to find her, we're going to be maybe chatting at a little table sometimes at a coffee shop or whatever, or at a pizza store, and she'll walk by and we'll be like, hey, this is Devin. He's really nice. Woman approved, gay approved. You want him? And she'll go, yes. And then they'll get married and I'll be like, Devin behind the lamp during my best man speech. Because that's definitely going to be me, right? Devin?
2: Yeah, Dev.
3: Huh?
0: Yes.
2: Who's going to be your best
0: Just
2: man?
0: Say yes.
3: My best man?
0: Me. Yeah. Me! Because I'm definitely...
3: Gemma might be my best man.
0: That's
2: no, you're real for that.
0: Foul of you.
3: My best woman.
2: Here's my thing. Devin.
3: Hi.
2: I'm going to give you a little idea if this is actually...
3: I'm scared.
2: No, don't be
0: Devin
2: scared.
0: Devin getting ideas.
2: No. So, you know how, very heteronormative people will put, the best man... even if it's... Or, okay.
3: What? We're getting there.
2: Girls who are in the groom's party rather than the bride's party.
3: Okay.
2: They'll just stick them over on the bride's side anyway.
3: Yeah.
2: I think that's dumb. I think that you two should pick a color for your people, and then your people, regardless of, gender or whatever.
3: Regardless of dress or tux.
2: Exactly.
3: They just wear that color.
2: A color, and just be on that side.
3: I think that's pretty cool.
2: I think that's pretty dope.
0: I
2: like this idea.
0: I like mixed gendered bridal parties and groom's parties.
2: Yes, because I've seen
3: this
2: so
3: is
2: many
3: the
2: brides
3: Devin
2: that,
3: party.
0: Yeah,
2: I've seen so many brides that want their brothers in their party.
3: Yeah,
0: and it's just stick.
3: We're
0: it
3: on his
0: side
3: if this goes wrong.
0: Don't be so heteronormative. You can have male friends. You can have brothers.
2: Exactly.
0: You can have loved ones that are men as a woman, or women that are loved ones as a man. That's cool.
2: Yeah.
0: If I had to get married. It would hopefully be to my buddy, Tucker, DJ, God, what did I call you? DJ Chopper, maybe? I don't know. From One Piece, because all of his, you're DJ Stitch. Even though he's very gay, flamboyantly so, I would get married to him so quick. I'd be like, I trust you to make medical decisions for me.
2: Is that what it is now? Is that what the kids are doing nowadays?
0: I just want something. I just want to have I want to have a financially viable and just trust in an individual.
2: I found a doctor.
0: I feel the politics of marriage is more important to me.
2: Right.
0: What can we mutually gain from this?
4: So you want a symbiotic
0: relationship? Yeah, honestly, I do. That sounds amazing.
2: Okay.
0: I would be like, yo, well, we both get taxed.
2: That's my pitch for your wedding.
3: Yeah, no, I'm down.
0: What color would you have your groom's party be?
3: Powder blue.
0: That's cute.
2: That's really cute.
0: Powder blue. That's adorable. I like it. DJ TBD, do you have a color?
2: I feel like green is usually my go-to, but
0: green would be nice. Green looks good on everyone.
2: Here's the thing. I think I would want, like, everyone to be different shades.
0: Oh, like, yes.
2: Just pick a green.
0: No highlighter green or yes highlighter green?
2: No.
0: Okay, I just wanted to double check. Sour apple slushy green?
2: No.
0: Okay, okay.
2: Like foresty greens.
0: Okay, well, like, you didn't specify that.
2: Like sage green and like maybe an emerald thrown in there.
0: What about a hunter green? I was able to pronounce the T in that one. Look at me.
2: Hunter?
0: Stop.
3: Hunter.
0: Stop. I'm working on it. I'm working on code switching for you guys.
2: Yeller.
0: Stop. Stop it.
2: What else can I say in a southern accent?
0: No, I don't say in a southern accent.
2: My mother watches a lot of Yellowstone right now.
0: Oh, the Duttons and their cowboys, and it's just male wish fulfillment.
2: Yeah, correct.
0: For like upper middle class blue collar males are like, I'm Rip, and I'm like, no, you're not. You have a mortgage. You work in an office. You definitely aren't Rip.
2: Oh, boy.
0: If you got dirt on you, you would make a little huff about it.
2: Not the little huff.
0: You'd be like, ah! Horses!
2: Not the horses.
0: Not the horses. You would not want to work with horses or cows because they suck.
2: Oh, my.
0: Farming? Let me tell you.
1: First-hand experience.
0: No! Boring.
2: Definitely.
0: Messy. Dirty. Smelly.
3: Dirty.
0: Smelly. I love farmers. Mind you, I love farmers. I love the work that they do. Smelly.
2: The farmers.
0: Not the farmers. Not, well, you know, at the end of a long day.
3: The work they do, though.
0: The work they do. Great. At the same time, I'm like, that's a lot going on.
3: It's a big word for Elmo.
0: There's so many farms where I live. It's like, you blink, and it's just like another one's going by.
3: Can I tell you all about it when I see it?
0: What is this?
3: It's been a long day.
0: No, we're not doing that one. He's too controversial.
3: Charlie Puth?
0: No, the guy who that song was written to.
3: Or, how about this?
2: It's a good song.
3: And I'm
0: really?
3: Not,
0: okay,
3: I'm not, radio. I myself am not dedicating it to that human right now. I'm just singing Charlie Puth.
0: Correct. He's got, I like his eyebrow scars.
1: Devin is channeling his inner Charlie Puth.
0: I like his facial scars a lot. I think they're appealing.
3: Charlie Puth's.
0: No, not in like a weird way. I just think it's like they're...
2: He has perfect pitch, and I think that's...
0: He does?
3: Yeah, like, or else he will actually, like, have a anxiety attack if it's not perfect pitch, so...
0: What?
2: Yeah.
3: You know, he has...
2: It's like a whole thing.
3: Yeah. Insane OCD when it comes to, like, the pitches of sounds.
0: Yep. Interesting. I don't like his music.
3: He killed
2: but it's also why
3: the national anthem for the Super Bowl, I believe.
2: He also doesn't run very much, which is, I think, find very interesting, because...
1: Like his legs?
0: Yeah, no, are his legs voice. Bum?
2: Stupid.
3: I thought the same thing, if it makes you feel better, because in my head I'm like, I could see him needing to work on his cardiovascular and, you know, his lung capacity and stuff.
0: As long as he doesn't scat, I'm fine.
3: You know what? You're real. You're real for that.
0: She is. I've seen DJ TBD poke her multiple times. She is real.
2: poke.
0: Just
2: poke.
0: Correcting it for the crowd.
3: I truthfully wonder if I will ever see the pearly gates.
0: You know.
2: Someone else won't.
0: Who?
3: Among us? Oh my god. Oh my god. Oh my god.
0: Hi, I'm Clip's husband. Hey, AOC. Remember that? Do you remember?
2: Do you remember when you remembered to actually read a liner?
3: Do you remember the time?
0: The 21st night of September. The Coffin, Wednesdays, 11-12. Join them.
3: Do you remember the time?
0: What is this? What is this song?
3: Sorry, it's the person you think is untalented. I apologize.
0: Yeah, it's true.
2: I don't think you're untalented.
3: Sick freak.
0: I think he's untalented.
2: Well...
0: I think his music's bad, and I think he's untalented.
2: Oh, I thought we were talking about Devin.
0: No, I love Devin. Devin's, like, the only
2: That's
0: guy
2: why I was,
0: like,
2: very like. Blatantly, like, oh, I don't think he's untalented.
0: No, Devin's very talented. He was a running boy on his football team. He coaches football now. Okay, Devin, between, since these are both horse themed, the Colts and the Broncos, who do you think would win? Because my coworker had an opinion on that. Do you have an opinion on that?
2: Haven't the Colts
3: There's plenty of factors that play into this. For instance, the Colts did beat Denver last year. This but upcoming Denver year, Denver is one of the harder teams to beat in Denver when they, you know, when they go on the road.
2: Playing any game.
0: Is it just home any team sport advantage? In Colorado or?
3: Is yeah. Brutal. Well, yes. So Denver is a mile high.
0: Right.
3: So playing in Mile High Stadium, they have a little bit of a advantage because people are obviously not as acclimated, but also their environment, their home field is just actually gnarly.
0: Is it like rocky or something?
3: No, what I'm saying is like the crowds in Denver are quite good. On the road, they're a little bit of a different football team, but also this year, I think Denver, I'll put it this way, if they played at a neutral site next week, Denver would probably be, we'll go 4-point favorites according to Las Vegas.
0: That's excellent.
3: So, I would lean Denver.
0: Is football starting soon?
3: The NFL will start early September as far as regular season goes. College will start a little bit before that. But yeah, we're like right there. We're getting ready for football season.
0: Is college football big? Like popular?
2: Meh.
3: Yes.
0: Is it, up north, it does not seem so. Down south, it does seem so. Is that true?
2: I feel like college sports in general are more popular, except for, like, basketball, because that's Wiener very, dog? Like...
3: I'm...
0: Short shorts? Cigarettes?
2: Well, I think basketball is just very popular here and in, like...
0: Who is that one in basketball? California. Caitlin Buckets?
2: Paige Beckers.
3: Ooh!
0: Same thing.
2: And Caitlin Clark.
0: Oh, well, you know, I was halfway there.
3: Caitlin Buckets.
0: AZ
2: Fudd.
0: Something Buckets. You know, she's called Miss Buckets, and that's what I know about basketball, okay? I know about the Harlem Globetrotters. I know about LeBron. I know I say Kobe when I throw things in the trash, or I say Buckets. Yes, that's what I do now.
2: You throw things? Successfully?
0: Hey! Whoa. Sometimes. No. I do it when I was doing my bakery job. I would recycle things and throw things out. And I would be like, it could be a crowded room. And I'd go, buckets! And I'd toss things into the recycling bin.
2: Would
0: trash.
2: You make it?
0: Yeah. Well, I was like 3 feet away. But where I'd be like right over it. And I'd go, buckets! And just throw it down.
2: That's so sad. That's so sad.
0: Hear me out. It's definitely something I would do. Yes, no?
3: Remember
0: No. Go right up to a recycling bin and throw, just literally just drop it down and go, buckets.
2: Oh, yeah.
0: Yeah, you know what? Maybe I'm a creature within my nature. Here's a creature within her nature to read a little PSA. Direct Relief. 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This concludes
2: the
0: PSA.
2: We got all the W's that time.
0: W's!
2: W-H-I
3: on Danbury.
0: W's. W's.
3: For Danbury.
0: What are we gonna read?
3: By Danbury.
0: Oh, I like this band. Friday, July 24th, Passion Pit playing at House of Blues in Boston. Tuesday, July 28th. Oh, DJ Garp loves this guy. And this other guy. What a matchup. Weird Al Yankovic and Puddles Pity Party playing at Hartford Healthcare
2: Puddles!
0: In Bridgeport. This one's a fun one. Tuesday, July 28th, Tame Impala with Joe playing at TD Garden in Boston.
3: Ooh.
0: It's spelled D-J-O. Apparently, it's Mr. Steve Harrington from Stranger Things.
2: Who?
3: Puddles Pity Party.
0: No. To cut it out.
3: Like Puddles.
0: It's the guy, D-J-O. Apparently,
3: shout out the old
0: Joe.
3: Oregon Ducks mascot.
0: It's,
3: Puddles.
0: He is Stranger Things Steve.
3: Have you seen the Oregon Ducks mascot before?
0: Yeah. What are you talking about?
2: Sports.
3: Oregon
0: basketball.
3: Ducks mascot. Quack,
0: Wednesday,
3: quack.
0: Wednesday, July 29th, Tame Impala with Joe playing at TD Garden in Boston. Friday, July 31st, Metric, Broken Social Scene and Stars so playing good. At Brooklyn Paramount in Brooklyn. Friday, July 24th. 31st, Fish playing at MGM Music at Fenway in Boston. I didn't know Fish was still doing stuff. Saturday, August 1st, Fish playing at MGM Music at Fenway in Boston. Two nights. Let's go.
2: You know what their mascot should be?
3: Who, Oregon?
0: Mascot.
3: Yeah. Quack, quack.
2: No, I think they should have done a crossover with Phineas and Ferb and gotten the
0: bill. Stop.

0: me or you're climbing up the Eiffel Tower.
1: And I am powerless to drink
0: something that doesn't exist.
1: Or giving a monkey a shower. Bow, bow, bow. I feel like pruning dice getting... This is me getting my liver eaten by an eagle.
2: It's over here!
3: Fighting a dodo bird. Sisyphaning on a continent.
1: I am tantalus.
3: Your sister insane.
1: I am Medusa being seen as the enemy even though I am the victim.
3: School starts this fall.
1: What?

0: bridal sequence.
1: I wish we did not have this as a bit on my show. Why can't
0: King
1: we...
0: Julian, why am I on
1: that
0: a stick?
1: That would annoy
0: King
1: me.
0: Julian, I'm a sacrifice.
1: Oh, yay, I'm a sacrifice. That makes me do my little big stinky rat grimace that I haven't pulled out in a while.
0: No.
2: Oh, poor baby.
1: Devin, if you, of all people, start, don't you dare.
0: No.
1: I'll wag my pointer finger at you. What? Why is Bluey here?
0: Wait, hold on.
1: This kid's always demanding me to go to the music, and now it's wait. What? Why are this? Devin! This kid, he's like a baby giraffe.
3: Oh, it's me.
1: He's a baby giraffe stumbling on his little spaghetti legs. We listened to music. That music was Xylophone by Mom Rock Like a Star by Mike Kroll, Zoinks by Strawberry Milk,
2: Zoinks,
1: Thunderblow by Feelers, Hey Kid by Foamboy, Pitbull Goes to the Club by Buddha Trixie. 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Only on WXCI. Any closing statements, Dingaling?
2: Phineas!
1: No. You better make it...
0: Mom! Phineas and Ferb are making a title sequence!
1: Okay. DJ Genius, can you please bring it to anything important?
4: I hope you guys have a great day.
1: Thank you.
2: Mom, I'm being silenced by the rat.
1: Okay, yeah.
0: Mom!
1: What else is your role here? Only on WXCI 91.7 FM. Where are we based?
0: Danbury.
1: Yeah.
0: Luke.
1: Nowhere else.
0: Woo.
1: Danbury, Connecticut. Just not very tall, but very wide.
5: Deebury.
1: Sure.
2: No,
1: the buildings are not very tall, but it's a sprawling city. Yeah. Am I wrong?
0: I mean, I don't know.
1: Although I do include Brookfield and Danbury in my brain.
0: Why?
1: Because they're right next to
2: each other. They're linked by the federal
1: road. They're both built up. They both have like sidewalks and concrete everywhere, and there's multiple stores in a row, and there's not a lot of trees, and there's multiple lanes on the road.
2: And both of them are in school districts where there's 104 days of
1: summer
2: vacation.
1: comes along
2: just to end it.
1: Oh my god.
0: So
1: we're not
0: doing
1: slam
2: of our generation
0: is finding
1: oh my
0: a good
1: god.
0: Way to spend it.

0: Oh my gosh.
1: Hello,
0: I can
1: beautiful
0: count.
1: People.
0: Hi. Hello. What is happening to me? What is happening? I'm just gonna stare at you. Am I blind? Absolutely, but I'm just gonna stare at you.
1: Can the people hear us, by the way?
0: I have your mics on, so perhaps.
1: Oh.
0: Gosh. Oops. Darn. Direct Relief. 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This
1: Can
0: includes
1: you read
0: PSA.
1: Any other PSA?
0: Okay, fine, fine. All right, cool. All right, fine. Awesome. Okay, here it is. Be bear aware. If a bear clacks its teeth, sticks out its lips, huffs, woofs, or slaps the ground with its paws, it is warning you that you are too close and are making it nervous. The bear is nervous. Heed this warning and slowly back away. What else should you do if you come across a bear? 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Bears can sense overacting. 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Those includes PSA. Stop raising your hand at me.
1: Do you think the bear knows that I'm also nervous?
0: You're nervous all the time, so that's not really different.
2: Do you
0: from
2: think
0: usual.
2: The bear knows that there's 104 days of
1: summer
2: vacation
1: and school comes along?
2: Guys, look at the death glare I'm getting right now.
0: No, that's not death glare. That's just disappointment.
1: The annual problem with our generation
2: wow. is finding a good way to spend it.
0: You guys make me
1: like
0: so
1: maybe.
0: Tired.
1: There's a rocket. Or finding a
2: mummy. Or finding a mummy.
0: Oh my god, okay.
1: Or climbing up the Eiffel Tower.
2: Disco
0: by Surf Curse is what you listen to. Followed by Eighth Wonder by Leonard Friedman. Aphrodite, your electric sexiness by Human Zoo. And now, to close out the show, we're going to listen to the greatest song about a cat ever made by Pleasantries and Sometimes by Nick Let's Go. I moved a couple songs around to end the show with that one.
2: I felt like I was going to be hurted.
0: Why? No. DGTBD's arms are not that long. They can't reach you even
2: not
0: if they tried.
1: Not me.
0: What?
1: I'm not a threat.
0: No, you're just chilling.
1: I am big chilling.
0: Big chilling?
2: Big chilling.
0: Grippers kicked up, hogs in the barn, not okay. squealing. Only on WXCI.
2: Danbury.
0: Danbury.

Mm-hmm.

0: Oh my gosh, it's Big Stinky Rat back for just a little baby moment. That was music that you did listen to. The rumors are true. And those songs were... I gotta scroll down. Hold on. Aphrodite, Your Electric Sexiness by Human Zoo. The Greatest Song About a Cat Ever Made by Pleasantries. And Sometimes by Nick Lutzko to... round out the show. 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We're not going to be here. However, you know, evolution has endowed you with free will, so you can do it if you want.
1: You'll know in your heart that that phone is ringing.
0: Yeah, you'll know in your heart the phone is ringing, and you should also know in your heart that we're not going to be here. 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
2: Like Connecticut.
0: Like Connecticut. Not con like me pulling something. And not con like the villain from Star Trek. Con! Like Captain Kirk, you know?
2: No.
0: Gosh. This has been the Sermons from the Sewers, where we only play stinkers. Devin did dip because he was a little sleepy boy, but right in front of me right now on their phone, grippers up.
2: Oh, hi. It's DJTVD.
0: Thank you. And...
1: genius.
0: And I've been Big Stinky Rat, your rat pope, your new god. I might be back here next week. We shall see. Only on... WXCI. Hopefully the earwigs and the worms and the goblins and the ghouls don't get to me, right? Wrong. So. Oh.

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0: I want to share just a personal story about WestCon. I'm going to be blunt. WestCon was not on the top of my list. I was planning to leave the state. I was going to walk on and play football, try to walk on at a Division I program. And I had some personal things happen that kind of knocked that out of the way. And I was stuck. And I said, uh-oh, where am I going to go? I have to do something. And it was Coach Drew Owens. Nobody in this booth knows him. He's been gone for a while. But came to one of my high school games, said, hey, why don't you check out WestCon? And I came to WestCon, and within minutes, I was like, oh, this place is cool. I'm close enough to home, but still far enough away, about 40 minutes out. And just a community. I was nervous about the split campus, but it's like two different, it's cool because you have two different, it's like two different worlds, right? So again, for somebody that, you know, wasn't necessarily thinking WestCon that ended up coming here, it really is a hidden gem in the state, in the Northeast. Listen, I'm biased, but it's my favorite state school.
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0: Well, it was really a tough situation to come in on. You know, it's the second time I've done it, I think, in the last few days. But I just tried to compete all the way. And, you know, we always talk about give us a chance to win. And that was my goal, to keep us in there. And eventually, we came out with the victory.
1: Ah, it's Arnold, former governor of California. And you're listening to WXEI. Put the cookie down now. Ah, I get to the chopper and I instantly turn on WXEI.
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0: 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I'm on Aqua Teen Hunger Force on TV. 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
0: I'm on the radio. On the TV. I'm the king of all media.

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Apologies for not doing my show these last 2 weeks. 2 weeks ago, we had a bit of a lock malfunction that has since been fixed. And last week, personal reasons. But I'm here now, an hour late. Apologies. We'll be back to regular programming, regular schedule next week. But for the last hour that I have to do my show today, I'm going to play some songs that are featured in a lot of like 80s coming of age movies. So just think a lot of John Hughes and maybe a couple other not John Hughes movies, but mostly John Hughes, and maybe some songs that were not featured but feel appropriate to the playlist. We'll start with the classic Don't You Forget About Me by Simple Minds.

Alright, that was Weird Science by Oingo Boingo. And before that was Don't You Forget About Me by Simple Minds. 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

That was True by Spandau Ballet. And before that was If You Were Here by Thompson Twins, Pretty in Pink by The Psychedelic Furs, and If You Leave by OMD. It is 7:30, which means we're halfway through the show, which also means it's time for the concert calendar, our favorite part of the show. Okay, it is June 22nd, which means... June 24th, Fits and the Tantrums are playing at Richfield Playhouse in Richfield. Also on June 24th is Jimmy Eat World with The Wonder Years and Girls Against Boys playing at the Hartford Healthcare Amphitheater in Bridgeport. June 25th is Gigi Perez with Sam Worley playing at the Toyota Oakdale Theater in Wallingford. And then we're in July. Okay, July 5th is Conan playing at the Space Ballroom in Hamden. July 9th is Poppy playing at the Rooftop at Pier 17 in Manhattan. July 10th is Lionel Richie with Earth, Wind, and Fire playing at People's Bank Arena in Hartford. July 11th is Band of Horses and Dinosaur Jr. playing at College Street Music Hall in New Haven. And July 14th is Motionless in White with Lorna Shore, Fit for a King, and Static Dress playing at the Hartford Healthcare Amphitheater in Bridgeport. July 19th is Bob Dylan with Jimmy Yvonne and the Tilt-A-Whirl Band at the Hartford Healthcare Amphitheater in Bridgeport again. July 23rd is Fruit Bats playing at District Music Hall in Norwalk. July 28th is Weird Al Yankovic with Puddle's Pity Party at the Hartford Healthcare Amphitheater in Bridgeport. They got a pretty crazy lineup this summer at that venue. Ooh, and then... where do I want to go from... July 31st and August 1st is Phish playing at MGM Music at Fenway in Boston. Both of those days, July 31st and August 1st, is Phish at MGM Music at Fenway in Boston. And then let's end it off with August 7th is Franz Ferdinand playing at College Street Music Hall in New Haven. Alright, let's get back into the music. Next up is Fire in the Twilight by Wang Chung.

Alright, that was Everybody Wants to Rule the World by Tears for Fears, and before that was We Are Not Alone by Carla DeVito, Bring On the Dancing Horses by Echo and the Bunnymen, and Please, Please, Please Let Me Get What I Want by The Smiths. That's gonna wrap it up for tonight. Thank you all for tuning in, and as a reminder, you are listening to WXCI Danbury on FM at 91.7 and streaming online at WXCI.org from Western Connecticut State University. If you'd like to call in, I will not pick up, but the next DJ will maybe pick up. DJ AC and Cool J are up next at 8 p.m., so please stick around, tune into that show, but hope you all have a wonderful rest of your night. 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Have a good night, everyone.